I can still remember when I bought my first guitar. 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

0: 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Kanaren lokal. Das Wichtigste aus unserer Lokalredaktion.
1: 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Suspect spotted. Male. Early 20s. Hospital 211 in progress.

Just say I'm sorry. It's not the hardest thing to do. 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

0: and the girls that fight for equal pay, equal rights. Now some of us are pit bulls too. We appreciate the things you do. Thanks again for shining a light on the women that work from 9 to 5.
1: My pleasure. Dale.